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4: The top stories this hour. England come up against Argentina in the World Cup semi-final, and Spain will be waiting for the winner after beating France 2-0 last night. People in Sheffield are telling us how they're feeling.
5: Nervous.
6: I mean, I was sweating buckets on Saturday night. I just wanted it to be over, but I'm so glad they're here.
7: Hoping they're going to bring it home.
8: Switching up the formations has worked really well. I think Jed Spence in the last game, after a lot of criticism, came back very well.
4: President Trump says attacks on Iran will continue as the US Navy resumed its blockade of the Strait of Hormuz. Iranian state media say there were several explosions overnight. Counter-terrorism police investigating the murder of Anne Widdecombe say they're looking into multiple lines of inquiry after revealing her death was a targeted attack. The former MP was found dead at her home in Devon last week. And older teenagers are to face a voluntary overnight curfew and a shutdown of infinite scrolling on mobiles and tablets as part of the government's wider restrictions on social media. Those aged 16 and 17 will see default settings prevent access to features like never-ending video reels from midnight to 6am.
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4: Yet another hot and sunny day across the UK, highs at around 30 degrees Celsius. That's the latest. I'm Becky Carhill.
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10: Happy hump day. Yeah, let's do Wednesday. I'm Roberto. Good morning. Just after 6 for the 15th of July. Supergrass soon. First though, Hootie and the Blowfish.

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0: Are you starting Wednesday with a big old smile on your face? Maybe a little bit excited, a little bit nervous possibly? There is Blur's Park Life on Nation 90, 6:16 for your Wednesday, then 15th of July. Why would you be feeling those emotions? Because of the England game tonight. Yeah, it's the semi-finals. Kick-off against Argentina is a more sociable 8 p.m. They are forecasting the pubs to be absolutely packed. I'll keep the tunes coming for you this morning. One of Mariah Carey's most loved on the way next. And some Bryan Adams from LC.
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But you're afraid it's just one song. 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Nation 90s.

6:25 for your Wednesday. There's Brian Adams and Mel C on Nation 90s. I'm Roberto with a Wednesday rewind, because I know you love your 90s music, but how well do you know it? Like, could you name a really big 90s song if I played you a clip of it backwards? I think it might be a bit of a tough one this morning. Any ideas on the title and artist of that song? Let me have you guess through our Facebook page. Search for Nation 90s. I'll give you clues as the morning goes on, okay? And I'll get some Paula Abdul for you right after Dario G on Nation 90s.

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0: There is Kim Sims, Too Blind to See It on Nation 90s, as millions of us should be starting our Wednesday covering our pooches in sun cream. Experts say that with all this hot weather and sunshine, we should be putting suntan lotion on our dogs and getting them to wear sunglasses. I kid you not, how on earth do you get a dog to wear sunglasses? I mean, it would look very funny if you eventually got them on there and they stayed, but apart from that, oh, you got a challenge and a half, haven't you? I'll get some Jamiroquai on for you soon, and TLC.
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4: Ooh, hey, hey. Oh, what we're living in. Let me tell you.

0: There is TLC's No Scrubs on your Nation 90s breakfast with Tintin out on the way soon. Latest news and weather at 7, of course. First, though. 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
0: So we've made it to Wednesday. How's your week going so far? Maybe you're thinking, what? It's only Wednesday? I don't want to do the rest of this week. I don't want to go back to work. If I told you there was a way that you could get nearly 40 grand a year for the next 20 years without doing any work, would you be interested? I thought you might be. We've got £777,000 to give away this Friday. If you divided that by 20, it works out at nearly 40 grand a year. 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Live off 40 grand a year? 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Calls are charged at the standard rate, over 18s only. And all the rules for this network competition are on our website. Lines are going to close at 5pm this Friday, 17th of July. Then we're going to make that call. If it's you we ring and you answer, you'll instantly win £777,000 paid straight into your account after the call. Would you have the willpower, though, to spread that out over the next 20 years? Or would you just go on a massive spending spree? It's entirely up to you what you do with it. You've just got to get involved in winning it first. And the way you do that is by texting PLAY, P-L-A-Y, to 65115. Good luck. 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
7: Top stories this hour. England boss Thomas Tuchel says his side are fuelled by history as they prepare to meet Argentina in tonight's World Cup semi-final.
8: I'm buzzing for it. I don't think there's another time we'll win it apart from now.
9: I would hate them to get knocked out by Argentina after what happened with the hand of God.
7: Fans in Newcastle there. Spain are already through to Sunday's showpiece after beating favourites France 2-0 last night. In other news, the US Navy has resumed its blockade of the Strait of Hormuz, with President Trump warning attacks on Iran will continue. The American military has confirmed it hit dozens of targets overnight. Incoming Prime Minister Andy Burnham says politics has darkened in the near 10 years since he was last in Westminster, and has called for a serious review into MPs' security following the murder of Anne Widdecombe. Counter-terror police say the 78-year-old died in a targeted attack. A suspect remains in custody. And ministers have confirmed they're planning to introduce an overnight social media curfew for 16 and 17-year-olds. It will be voluntary.
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7: Yet another hot and sunny day across the UK, highs at around 30 degrees Celsius. That's the latest. I'm Becky Cahill.
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0: Do you believe in folklore? If it's something good, I probably will. If it's something bad, probably not. There is Seals Crazy playing for you on Nation 90. 7:17 for you Wednesday, a very important day in folklore world. The 15th of July is St. Swithin's Day. Many believe that the weather today can predict future patterns for the next 40 days. All I'll say is stock up on suntan lotion and ice cream. We're going to need it. Anesthesia is next.
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Are you doing the Lulu solo as well? Just can't help it, can you? Take that, playing on Nation 90s. Relight My Fire. 7:26 for the 15th of July. I'm Roberto. Good morning. I've got a Wednesday rewind because I know you love your 90s music, but how well do you know them? Could you name one if it was played backwards? Any ideas on the song, title and artist? I've got a clue if it helps. This is one of the most iconic and much-loved covers from the 90s. Let me have your guess through our Facebook page. Just search for Nation 90s. I've got Roxette on the way first, though. Shania Twain.

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0: 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Hello.

0: 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I love this. It's cleverly called the Avoid Your Neighbours Checker, and it tells you where you're most likely to run into locals based on your postcode so that you can then avoid those places. Nearly 50% of us describe seeing our neighbours on holiday as our worst nightmare. They're not that bad, are they? McComb with some Butler soon and some Madonna.
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0: There is Madonna flying high in the album charts once again. 21-year wait for that new album, Confessions 2, but it was worth the wait. There she is, Vogue, on Nation 90, 7:51 for your Wednesday, with a song next that I think is the only song in the world to feature the lyrics, Send Your Camel to Bed. Do you know which one it is? First, though.
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0: So we've made it to Wednesday. How's your week going so far? Maybe you're thinking, what? It's only Wednesday? I don't want to do the rest of this week. I don't want to go back to work. If I told you there was a way that you could get nearly 40 grand a year for the next 20 years without doing any work, would you be interested? I thought you might be. We've got £777,000 to give away this Friday. If you divided that by 20, it works out at nearly 40 grand a year. You could just give up work, couldn't you? Live off 40 grand a year? Yeah, why not? Come and get involved in winning this cash. 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Then we're going to make that call. 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Would you have the willpower, though, to spread that out over the next 20 years? Or would you just go on a massive spending spree? It's entirely up to you what you do with it. 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
1: The top stories this hour, here we go. England come up against Argentina in the World Cup semi-final later, and it's Spain who are waiting for the winner in the tournament showpiece. They beat France 2-0 last night. Kick-off for the Three Lions is at 8 p.m. People in Sheffield are telling us how they're feeling.
8: Nervous. I still don't think they'll win it.
9: I mean, I was sweating buckets on Saturday night. I just wanted it to be over, but I'm so glad they're here.
10: Hopefully they're going to bring it home. I'm positive.
1: In other news, Donald Trump says attacks on Iran will continue as the US Navy resumed its blockade of the Strait of Hormuz. Iranian state media say there were several explosions overnight. Incoming Prime Minister Andy Burnham's called for a serious review into MPs' security following the murder of Anne Widdecombe. Counter-terror police say the former minister died in a targeted attack. A man remains in custody. And teenagers are facing a voluntary overnight social media curfew to stop them scrolling past midnight. Features that keep users hooked, such as never-ending video reels or feeds based on an algorithm, would be switched off by default until 6 a.m.
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1: Yet another hot and sunny day across the UK, highs at around 30 degrees Celsius. That's the latest. I'm Becky Cahill.
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13: Good morning. Welcome to your Wednesday. It's just after 8 for the 15th of July. I've got the Spin Doctors on the way after we kick off with Rosala. Yeah.

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0: There is Texas, Black Eyed Boy on Nation 90s. Maybe you're loving the songs in the car this morning. Last few school runs before they finish for summer. Thanks for having us on. I'm Roberto. It's 8:16 for the 15th of July with a Wednesday rewind, of course, because I know you love your 90s music, but how well do you know it? Could you name a big song if it was played backwards? Any ideas on the title and artist? I think it's a tough one this morning. I gave you a clue earlier that this is one of the most iconic and much-loved covers from the 90s. The clue I've got for you now is A Day at the Races, a 1976 album. Does that help you out at all? Let me have your guess through our Facebook page. Search for Nation 90s. The actual song will play in full just before 9. And I'll get Edwin Collins on next.
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kicking off your Wednesday with the best variety of 90s hits. We're going to keep these tunes coming all day long as well. Alison Limerick on Nation 90s. Lots of people starting Wednesday with a smile. It's usually Friday you start with a smile, isn't it? But today they're smiling because of the football tonight. Some people buzzing with excitement, others a little bit nervous. England playing in the semi-finals, of course. A more sociable kick-off time against Argentina of 8 o'clock. They are forecasting the pubs to be absolutely packed. I'll keep the tunes coming for you this morning. UB40 real soon right now. Gary Barlow's Open Road on Nation 90s.

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It's 8:41 for your Wednesday. Last chance to get involved in the Wednesday Rewind. I will play the song in full before 9, but can you guess what it is from this clip played backwards? I think my last clue is going to give it away.

0: only place you get the best variety of 90s hits, and we play them all day long. Stick with us, we'll make it a brilliant Wednesday. It's Nation 90s with Natalie and Brulia and Torn. 8:50 right now with the Wednesday Rewind answer on the way next. First, though.
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0: So we've made it to Wednesday. How's your week going so far? Maybe you're thinking, what? It's only Wednesday? I don't want to do the rest of this week. I don't want to go back to work. If I told you there was a way that you could get nearly 40 grand a year for the next 20 years without doing any work, would you be interested? I thought you might be. We've got £777,000 to give away this Friday. If you divided that by 20, it works out at nearly 40 grand a year. You could just give up work, couldn't you? Live off 40 grand a year? 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Lines are going to close at 5pm this Friday, 17th of July. Then we're going to make that call. If it's you we ring and you answer, you'll instantly win £777,000 paid straight into your account after the call. Would you have the willpower, though, to spread that out over the next 20 years? Or would you just go on a massive spending spree? It's entirely up to you what you do with it. You've just got to get involved in winning it first. And the way you do that is by texting PLAY, P-L-A-Y, to 65115. 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
3: 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It's called Somebody to Love.
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7: Top stories this hour. England boss Thomas Tuchel says his side are fueled by history as they prepare to meet Argentina in tonight's World Cup semi-final.
8: I'm buzzing for it. I mean, once every 4 years, and I don't think there's another time we'll win it apart from now.
9: I'd love them to win. I would hate them to get knocked out by Argentina after what happened with the hand of God.
7: Fans in Newcastle there. Spain are already through to Sunday's showpiece after beating favourites France 2-0 last night. The US Navy's resumed its blockade of the Strait of Hormuz, with President Trump warning attacks on Iran will continue. The American military's confirmed it hit dozens of targets overnight. Thames Water says it's due to run out of money by the end of the year. The troubled supplier remains in discussions with creditors, regulators and the government to recapitalise the business. And ministers have confirmed they're planning to introduce an overnight social media curfew for 16 and 17-year-olds. It will be voluntary.
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7: Yet another hot and sunny day across the UK, highs at around 30 degrees Celsius. That's the latest. I'm Becky Cahill.
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12: 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Title track from one of Simply Red's biggest albums on the way after Everything But The Girl on Nation 90s.

0: starting Wednesday morning's 90s top tens with an uplifting tune from Wilson Phillips. It's like a bit of a pep talk, isn't it? Just hang in there. You got this. The weekend's coming. It is Hold on Nation 90s, 9:17. Hello, I'm Roberto. What are you doing this morning? I'd love to give you a shout whilst I'm playing these big songs. Say hi through our Facebook page. Just search for Nation 90s. Charles and Eddie are on the way for you soon, and some Bob Marley.
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Have you got colleagues that like to go big for birthdays? Dev's colleagues at Maplewood Estate Agents definitely do. It's Dev's birthday. Happy birthday, mate! Apparently, his colleagues have decorated his desk with balloons and cakes and cards. How lovely. Have a great day, mate, won't you? I'll get Christina Aguilera on for you soon, right now. Backstreet Boys on Nation 90s. You are

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0: 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Workshop doors wide open, trying to let in some cool air. Tunes up loud to drown out the machinery as well. That's for you, beautiful South. Rotterdam on Nation 90s, 9:43, with The Cure on the way soon. Big dance anthem from CC Peniston as well, right now though.
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0: So we've made it to Wednesday. How's your week going so far? Maybe you're thinking, what? It's only Wednesday? I don't want to do the rest of this week. I don't want to go back to work. If I told you there was a way that you could get nearly 40 grand a year for the next 20 years without doing any work, would you be interested? I thought you might be. We've got £777,000 to give away this Friday. If you divided that by 20, it works out at nearly 40 grand a year. You could just give up work, couldn't you? Live off 40 grand a year? Yeah, why not? Come and get involved in winning this cash. 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And all the rules for this network competition are on our website. Lines are going to close at 5pm this Friday, 17th of July. Then we're going to make that call. 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Would you have the willpower, though, to spread that out over the next 20 years? Or would you just go on a massive spending spree? It's entirely up to you what you do with it. You've just got to get involved in winning it first. And the way you do that is by texting PLAY, P-L-A-Y, to 65115. Good luck.
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We're feeling the weekend vibes, right? Because that weekends are coming. Or maybe you're excited for the football tonight. There is Cece Peniston's finally playing for you on Nation 90s. I'm going to keep these big party vibes going for you this morning. Have a great day, whatever you're doing with it. Stick with us for the best variety of 90s hits. And I'll see you back here tomorrow from 6.

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7: The top stories this hour. England boss Thomas Tuchel says his team's hungry as they prepare to face Argentina tonight.
8: We expect and hope and demand the best of ourselves for top football match. I think every team in the world is beatable. So is Argentina. So is us.
7: At stake, the World Cup final against Spain. Kickoff is at 8pm. Teenagers are facing a voluntary overnight social media curfew to stop them scrolling past midnight. Features that can keep users hooked, like never-ending video reels and feeds based on an algorithm, would be switched off by default until 6am. Annual debts at the UK's biggest water supplier have spiralled, leaving it on the brink of nationalisation. Thames Water says it's due to run out of money by the end of the year and is £18.5 billion in the red. And you can scrap your fancy face creams, expensive treatments and hair dye because apparently going to museums and heading to the cinema could help delay biological ageing. Researchers claim the impact of engaging with culture can be comparable to frequent exercise.
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7: Yet another hot and sunny day across the UK, highs at around 30 degrees Celsius. That's the latest. I'm Becky Cahill.
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0: 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Best variety of 90s hits across the UK. It's Tony Diven here with White Town, Your Woman, and Jennifer Page from 1998. Let's get on Crush next. 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

Jennifer Page, lovely little country crossover, 1998, Crush, sounds great. Here comes Innie Kamosi, here comes the Hot Stepper and Crowded House, It's Only Natural. 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
1: This is an Aero. 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

0: Go here at Nation 90's best variety of 90s hits. Next today, it's time for Forgotten 90s. It's a tune from Craig McLaughlin. First of all, he had the hit Mona and then released Amanda. Remember it? Nope. Okay, it's coming next. This is Nation 90's.
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wind. 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

Artful Dodger and Rewind. I've got a massive birthday shout out to do now. So if you're in the DFDS office, pay attention. This is for you. DFDS Seaways, hello. We're looking for a 60th birthday today. Happy 60th birthday to Jane. Jane, DFDS, from all of us here at Nation 90s. Have a brilliant 60th birthday.

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15: the top stories this hour, Thomas Tuchel says his England squad's ready to face Argentina. They need to get past the defending champions in Atlanta tonight, though, if they're going to face Spain in the show piece on Sunday. These fans are confident they can do it.
16: Everyone says about Lionel Messi, but we've got plenty of players to make them worry about us.
17: Our players look switched on. I've not been overly convinced by Argentina in their games. It's our time.
18: We're a team full of winners and players that thrive under that pressure.
17: There may be some VAR controversy, but I think we'll pull through and we'll nick it.
15: Sir Keir Starmer's chaired his final cabinet meeting as Labour leader as he prepares to face the last Prime Minister's questions of his premiership. Andy Burnham will take power next week. Meanwhile, the boss of Thames Water says the future of the firm depends on the new Prime Minister's plans. The supplier says it's on course to run out of cash by the end of the year. And plans for an overnight social media curfew for 16 and 17-year-olds are being criticised, with concerns it'll be too easy to bypass the settings. The optional changes would stop teenagers from scrolling on apps between midnight and 6 a.m.
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15: Yet another hot and sunny day across the UK, highs at around 30 degrees Celsius. That's the latest. I'm Becky Cahill.
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0: Tony Rich Project and Nobody Knows. Nobody knows the score later tonight. I know we're on the air across the whole of the UK, but you can't deny that this is absolutely monumental for English football later tonight when England take on Argentina. Colour Me Bad and Bobby Brown next. Nation 90s. 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

0: 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There's Cast and Guiding Star. We're nearly 11:30. Hello, it's Nation 90s. Lenny Kravitz, You're Gonna Go My Way. And Britney Spears, Sometimes. Next.
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Lenny Kravitz, are you going to go my way? Depends which way you're going, to be honest with you, Lenny. JX Soon Now is one of the greatest love songs ever, let alone one of the best of the 90s of all time. 1994, John Bon Jovi, Always.

0: John Bon Jovi, always. 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

Karen Ramirez is Looking for Love, Aren't We All, Karen? Here comes Sabrina Johnson, Peace, and right now I love this record, you know. It's from the early 90s. My sister used to play this on her record player over and over and over again, which is probably why I like it. Here comes Curtis Stigers, I Wonder Why, Nation 90s.

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2: The top stories this hour. England boss Thomas Tuchel insists his team's ready for tonight's World Cup semi-final. They face Argentina in Atlanta, the first meeting between the two since 2002. The winner will go up against Spain on Sunday. Sir Keir Starmer's chaired his final cabinet meeting as Labour leader, and this lunchtime he'll face the last Prime Minister's questions of his premiership. Andy Burnham will take power next week. That means many of the ministers arriving for work this morning, though their jobs could be on the line.
3: Are you going to be in the job this time next week, Mr. Starmer?
4: Are you going to be Chancellor, Mr. Miliband? Have you sold your Netty Raw soul for the job?
2: Annual debts at the UK's biggest water supplier have spiralled, leaving it on the brink of nationalisation. Thames Water says it's due to run out of money by the end of the year. And plans for an overnight social media curfew for 16 and 17-year-olds are being criticised, with concerns it'll be too easy to bypass the settings. The optional changes would stop teenagers from scrolling on apps between midnight and 6 a.m.
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2: Yet another hot and sunny day across the UK, highs at around 30 degrees Celsius. That's the latest. I'm Becky Cahill.
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8: 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Good afternoon. Welcome to Wednesday. Tony Braxton, Coolio, and now Guns N' Roses, November Rain.

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0: Isn't that great? There's Coolio, Gangsta's Paradise. It's Tony Dibben here at Nation 90s with Sophie B. Hawkins and Whitney up next. 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

VB Hawkins, Damn, I Wish I Was Your Lover at Nation 90's Best Variety of 96. Eternal, BB and CC Wine, and Soon I Want to Be the Only One. And now let's take you back to 1992. The Red Hot Chili Peppers are Under the Bridge. 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
4: The top stories this hour. Sir Keir Starmer's used his last Prime Minister's questions as Labour leader to pay tribute to Anne Widdecombe. The outgoing PM says we must do more to defend our democracy after the former MP was killed at her home in Dartmoor last week. Meanwhile, Reform UK says all MPs should have round-the-clock protection following her death. The party has announced it will also improve security for a large number of former politicians if it wins the general election. The US says it's launched a fresh wave of attacks on Iran. America's military says it wants to further degrade the capabilities Tehran is using to target commercial shipping in the Strait of Hormuz. Thomas Tuchel says a gritty England are ready to face an Argentina team fueled by history. His side are looking to reach the World Cup final as the two nations face each other in Atlanta tonight. And visiting museums and heading to the cinema could apparently help delay our biological aging. Researchers claim the impact of engaging with culture can be comparable to frequent exercise.
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4: Fine and dry for most places with the chance of the odd thundery shower in the southwest. 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I'm Louise Easton.
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7: 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Here comes Lionel Richie, My Destiny. Right now, Steps have Heartbeat. 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

0: 1999, Stereophonics and Pick Apart, that's new. It's very nearly quarter past one. Welcome to Nation 90s. Oasis, Don't Look Back in Anger, and Jamiroquai, Space Cowboys, coming next. Make me a
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0: Beverly Knight's Greatest Day sounds great at Nation 90s across the UK, playing the best variety of 90s. It's Fugees, Killing Me Softly, and Bryan Adams. We can't stop this thing we started next. Nation
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1: You. Yeah, you. Listening to the radio. Up to whatever. We just wanted to let you know there's a lotto draw coming up and...
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1: 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Lotto. 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Players must be 18 or over.
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4: The top stories this hour. Sir Keir Starmer's used his last Prime Minister's questions to pay tribute to Anne Widdecombe. The outgoing Labour leader says we must do more to defend our democracy after the former Conservative minister and Reform spokesperson was killed at her home in Dartmoor last week.
5: It is chilling that during my time in this Parliament, three serving or former MPs have been murdered. I look across at the shield for our dear friend Joe Cox and the shield for Sir David Amess, but I do believe it would be fitting for the House to consider a similar tribute to Anne.
4: Reforms promising to improve security for former MPs if it wins the general election. Critics are questioning the effectiveness of a planned social media curfew. The optional changes would stop teenagers from scrolling on apps between midnight and 6 a.m. And England boss Thomas Tuchel says he'll be nervous but doesn't feel a burden ahead of tonight's World Cup semi-final. His side take on Argentina in Atlanta, hoping to set up a final against Spain on Sunday.
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4: Fine and dry for most places with the chance of the odd thundery shower in the southwest. 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That's the latest. I'm Louise Easton.
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8: It is Wednesday afternoon. Our date with destiny tonight, 8 o'clock, eh? Woo! Fox! Anyway, good afternoon. Foxy here. It is drive time. Well, late lunch, early drive, really. We are Nation 90s. And honestly, we've got such a great playlist for you this afternoon.

0: That's Pretty Woman and Sleepless in Seattle to be returned by tomorrow night. Oh, and please remember to rewind the tape.
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0: 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Foxy here, Strive Time. Wednesday afternoon, I'm here until 6 o'clock every day. Soul Asylum, Dina Carroll, Daft Punk and Heart get us going this afternoon. If you would like a mention, or maybe you'd like to suggest a forgotten 90s classic, or if there is a great 90s song you haven't heard us play yet and you'd love to hear today, please feel free to get in contact. 077-409-38500 is our WhatsApp number.
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0: A Wednesday afternoon across the UK. Foxy here. It is drive time. We are Nation 90s. Right, Cause, Sub Sub, Rembrandt's Tony DeBart, Sash and Cher on the way also before 3 o'clock this afternoon. Sting and Take That. And if I can, I'm going to squeeze in a brilliant forgotten 90s classic from Air. Right, name the song on the way.
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Wednesday afternoon, Foxy here. We are Nation 90s, Sash and Cher. Wednesday, 15th of July, some big birthdays today. Ollie Alexander, not only a fine singer, but a fine actor too, 36 today. Happy birthday, Ollie. Bridget Nielsen, 63 today. Trevor Horn, 77, production legend. Linda Ronstadt, 80 today. 20 years ago today, Twitter, now X, was launched. And this day, 16 years ago, Robbie Williams officially returns to Take That, ending a long-standing feud with Gary Barlow. Today is St. Swithin's Day. Tradition says that whatever the weather's like today, it will continue so for the next 40 days and nights. Which bodes rather well, really. Okay, is there any truth in it? What do the stats say? Who was St. Swithin's? Oh, all the big questions. Right, we'll dive a little bit deeper later on. We're Nation 90s.

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0: I would say my favourite Texas song, that. Have you got one? Let me know. Halo and Texas, REM, Losing My Religion before it. A forgotten 90s classic from Air coming up. Dez in Lincoln, fine suggestion. Thank you very much.
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Nation 90s. Right, Wednesday afternoon across the UK with a forgotten 90s classic. And Des in Lincoln, thank you for suggesting this one. I haven't said why, but it's a good choice. I have not played that probably since it first came out. I had to remind myself using a bit of Wikipedia. Air, a French music duo, released this one in February 1998 as the first single from their first album, which was called Moon Safari. It was called Sexy Boy. It only takes a minute, girl. Des, thank you very much indeed. If you're sitting there thinking, I have a great suggestion of a forgotten 90s classic, get in contact. 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Right, Wednesday afternoon. Striped.

0: We are Nation 90s, Wednesday afternoon across the UK. Foxy here, late lunch, early drive. 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
4: The top stories this hour. Keir Starmer signed off from his final Prime Minister's questions by saying, "I love you," to his family and goodbye to MPs. He's also promised to give his full support to his successor, Andy Burnham. Meanwhile, the PM used his final Commons appearance in the role by saying, "We must do more to defend our democracy." Following the murder of Anne Widdecombe, he says it's chilling that three MPs have been murdered during his time in Parliament. Iran's faced a fresh wave of attacks from American forces. US Central Command says it aims to further degrade military capabilities used by Tehran. The Foreign Office says it's supporting Britons in southern Spain after the deaths of seven British nationals in wildfires there. 13 people in total have died. And England boss Thomas Tuchel insists there are no cracks with Jude Bellingham, saying the pair are closer than ever ahead of tonight's World Cup semi-final with Argentina. The midfielder called for positivity after his boss criticised the team's performance against Norway.
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4: Fine and dry for most places, with the chance of the odd thundery shower in the southwest. 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That's the latest. I'm Louise Easton.
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0: It is just after 3 o'clock, Wednesday afternoon. Welcome along.
8: I'm too sexy for my love. Too sexy for my love. Love's going to leave.

another great selection of 90s classics. Right, Foxy here. We are Nation 90s. Right Said Fred, Roxette, Pulp and Prince. Four totally different songs. One great decade. That's what it's all about. If there's something you haven't heard for a long time, maybe a forgotten 90s classic, something you grew up with, something you loved in the 90s, let us know. Let's play it for you. 07740 938 500. How many times have I said that number and I forgot it? 07740 938 500. Or, of course, you could email me. That's easier for you. 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

0: After all the things you learned in school, why is it that the only thing you can remember is how to do the Macarena?
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0: me. Just having a look through some of your WhatsApps coming into Nation 90s this afternoon. Jessica's got in contact. Please can you say hello to Mary? Mary's been my best mate, actually, since primary school. We've been mates for over 30 years now, as you can imagine, going through ups and downs. I've recently been having quite a downturn, and she's been there for me every time, and now she's having a bit of a rough patch, so I just want her to know that I am here for her. If you could play something by Five... She loves Five, I love Five, we both love Five. That would be perfect. Right, Five on the way then.
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0: Oh, what a great set of tunes with the Mavericks and Mariah Carey and Dream Lover. Foxy here. We are Nation 90s. The Scorpions are on the way. Got your phone handy?
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0: 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He says, croaking along. 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They're closing up 5 on Friday, after which Kate Thornton is doing the draw this week. One number could be your number, phoning you up, letting you know you've won £777,000 and you are our next big winner. 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

Wind of Change and the Scorpions. Right, we're counting down. It's just over 4 hours until the England team and their date with destiny. 8 o'clock tonight, kickoff against Argentina. A lot of conspiracy theories about FIFA trying to make it the easiest run of all time for Argentina. Let's forget all that stuff. It's a game of football. We are going to win. My prediction tonight, by the way, 3 to England. How about you? What do you reckon?

0: 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Local news update. Joining us on the line, the village council. 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
8: The top stories this hour. Sir Keir Starmer has signed off from his last Prime Minister's questions.
9: To my wife and children, I love you. Goodbye.
8: The outgoing PM says he's proud to leave the country better than he found it and promises wholehearted support to his successor, Andy Burnham. He also used his final PMQs to say we must do more to defend our democracy following the murder of Anne Widdecombe. Three men from Egypt and Iran have been jailed over the sex attack of a woman on Brighton Beach. The 21 and 26-year-olds were given a total of just over 60 years for the attack in October, which the judge called predatory. And England faced Argentina tonight in their World Cup semi-final in Atlanta, chasing only their second final. We've been asking fans if it's coming home.
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8: Fine and dry for most places with the chance of the odd thundery shower in the southwest. 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That's the latest. I'm Louise Easton.
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14: And let's go for another hour of the greatest 90s songs of all time. Such a great mix for you. Neil Fox here. Late lunch has kind of morphed into an early drive. I'm here every day between 2 and 6. I'm glad you found us. Joan Osborne coming up, Pato Banton, Cranberries, Meatloaf, Robert Miles on some great hip-hop from Arrested Development with a brilliant Forgotten 90s classic.

0: always the best mix of songs to sing along to. Palo Banton, Baby Come Back, the old Equal song from the 60s. Joan Osborne, If God Was One of Us, what a genius song. Cardigans, George Michael, Star People, a great mix of songs. One brilliant decade, they're all from the 90s. So tonight then, of course, the kickoff, 8 o'clock, it's England against Argentina. It is the semi-final of the World Cup. And hopefully at the end, there will be 11 United players standing there in front of an amazing crowd. And they'll all be singing Oasis and Wonderwall. And that's coming next. If you want to mention this afternoon, maybe you have an idea for a forgotten 90s classic, please get in contact, 077-409-38500. Or if it's easier, you can email us just through the website, through nationplayer.com.
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Wednesday afternoon across the UK. We are Nation 90s. People think of the 90s as a decade full of some great pop like the Spice Girls, and there was full of club classics, because there were some great club classics, but it was a great decade for rock and indie, of course, and Britpop. So Oasis, Wonderwall, Meatloaf, I'll Do Anything for Love But I Won't Do That, and now Zombie by the Cranberries. What a set of tunes. Hope you're enjoying the songs. We are Nation 90s. I'm Neil Fox. It's Drive Time across the UK.

0: God, I forgot how much I love that song. Cranberries and Zombie. We are Nation 90s. Hope you're having a good Wednesday afternoon. Faith Hill, Paul Johnson, Robert Miles on the way very shortly. Let's get dancing. Let's get some pop on your radio. And if you have suggestions for forgotten 90s classics, please get in contact. 07740 938500.
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Hey, we are Nation 90s, Wednesday afternoon across the UK. Get down, Paul Johnson. It is July 15th, which is St. Swithin's Day today. Do you know much about St. Swithin's Day? Probably not, I'm guessing, because I did not. But so here we go, everything you need to know. Right, firstly, whatever happens weather-wise on this day is meant to happen for the next 40 days. The day's named after Swithin, the Anglo-Saxon Bishop of Winchester in the 9th century. He made a specific request before his death in 862 to be buried outside in the churchyard so his grave will be exposed to the elements and the footsteps of passing worshippers. But 9 years later, they exhumed his remains and moved them inside the new Winchester Cathedral. Legend states that the saint was so displeased by this disturbance that he cursed the land from beyond the grave, causing a torrential downpour that lasted for 40 days. There you go. Although stats have shown that although it says whatever happens on this day happens for the next 40 days, there's absolutely no evidence about that. But we like a bit of superstition. If it's a nice sunny day where you are today, hopefully, like it is outside my studio, let's hope. Let's hope we have this for the next 40 days, right?

0: old Osmond song done by Boyzone, Love Me For A Reason. Remember, that was their first big hit. And when they came on my surgery show back in those Capitol days, we had a pretty good track record, my producer Marcus and I, of working out how long we thought people would last. And they were a lovely bunch of lads. They were great fun. Ronan was only 16 at the time. We went 6 months? Anyway, there's one we got totally wrong.
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0: In just over 48 hours, the phone lines are going to close this week, and then you will have missed out on your chance to win £777,000 and be our next big winner on Nation. 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My goodness, if it's your number, you will be our next big winner, with 770 grand going in your bank. So, good luck. 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
0: Rob from just outside Glasgow. Good afternoon, Rob. How are you today? Thank you for getting in contact. Foxy, when I was growing up, I loved hip-hop, right, and I was really into Arrested Development. But they are sort of on the lighter side of hip-hop, and they made some great songs. But I haven't heard you play Mr. Wendell for a long time.

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I'm really glad you found us. Neil Fox here, Drive Time, 2 to 6 every day. Well, the best mix of 90s classics with Mr. Wendell, Arrested Development, Annie Lennox, Walking on Broken Glass, and Now That We've Found Love. Heavy D and the Boys, we are Nation 90s.

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4: The top stories this hour, and attentions are turning to the World Cup semi-final. Old rivalries will be played out tonight as England face Argentina in Atlanta. There are some big scores to settle, not least after Maradona's hand of God goal at the tournament in 1986. Gary Lineker, who was playing then, is hoping for better luck.
5: Sometimes you need a bit of good fortune, which we didn't have 40 years ago. Sometimes you need a bit of brilliance that we've seen in this tournament from someone like Harry Kane or Jude Bellingham. We have to bear in mind, of course, they've got probably the greatest footballer that's ever played, Lionel Messi, but he is 39.
4: England are trying to get to only their second World Cup final. Kickoff is at 8. A man's been arrested on suspicion of sending threatening communications to an MP after Reform UK said threats had been made to kill leader Nigel Farage. Met Police says the man, who's in his 20s, was held in South London yesterday over a post reported in May. And Sir Keir Starmer has been given a standing ovation by hundreds of MPs after his final Prime Minister's questions as Labour leader.
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4: Dry, clear and warm for most. Looking ahead to tomorrow, expect it to be dry and sunny for all. That's the latest. I'm Louise Easton.
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What a great selection of songs, and they're all from one brilliant decade, the 90s. Right, welcome along. Foxy here on Nation, Brittany, Sheryl Crow, the original, and the CNC Music Factory, Clavillis and Cole. What great producers they were. The CNC Music Factory are going to make you sweat. Right, get your air guitar out. Aerosmith on the way. Green Day on the way, mixed up with a little bit of pure pop from S Club as well.

0: Hadaway, What Is Love, Green Day, S Club and Aerosmith, and another great sweep of 90s songs. Wow. I mean, so very different, those songs, but all one brilliant decade. 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

Bit too early for a shot of tequila? Terravision, we are Nation 90s, Wednesday afternoon, getting closer and closer to kickoff, of course, semi-final two. We know whoever wins tonight against England, Argentina are playing a brilliant-looking Spain. They absolutely killed France last night, so they're in the final on Sunday. Who will they be playing? Well, fingers crossed, clearly it's going to be England. But here's an interesting thing. So Lionel Messi, without doubt, one of the greatest of all time. Over 200 appearances for his country, 125 international goals, 8 Ballon d'Or. I mean, right, a legend. But one thing he's never done in his career, he's never faced the Three Lions. But tonight he's going to. My prediction is 3-2 England. Come on!

0: 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Make me a
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0: So last Friday afternoon, Pat in Manchester. She was our last big winner, but she was another person who went, things like this never happened to me. It's kind of what every Friday afternoon winner says, except they do, don't they? Because we're talking to them on the radio and they're just winning life-changing sums. Now, this Friday, now you might well think, things like that never happened to me, but you're going to enter, and hopefully Kate Thornton's going to give you a call as well and give you 777,000 quid. 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

0: Such a brilliant song. Woo! The Love Shack and the B-52s. That's it for this afternoon. We will be back with our late lunch and our early drive from 2 o'clock tomorrow. Fox. Thanks for listening. I hope you have a good night. Enjoy the game if you're watching.
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9: The top stories this hour. Thomas Tuchel insists he doesn't feel burdened by England's 60-year wait for World Cup glory. They'll reach only their second final at the tournament if they beat historic rivals and defending champions Argentina in Atlanta tonight. The coach says he's not bogged down by emotions, while England defender Mark Gay wants it to be enjoyable.
10: It's a big game with big players. Both sides have great players, and when you have that, it's just going to be a good game. You know it's going to be a fun watch and one that we're going to be talking about for a long time. So, yeah, excited.
9: A man's been arrested after a former UK said Nigel Farage had received death threats. The Met police say a man in his 20s has been bailed. An inquest into the death of England World Cup winner Nobby Stiles has found that repeatedly heading a football caused him to die from a brain condition. The 78-year-old had severe dementia when he passed away in 2020. And Sir Keir Starmer has signed off from his last Prime Minister's questions with a simple goodbye to his MPs.
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9: Dry, clear and warm for most. Looking ahead to tomorrow, expect it to be dry and sunny for all. That's the latest. I'm Louise Easton.
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12: Well, this is Trev, just gone six. Thank you, Foxy. He's back with you tomorrow afternoon from two. We are Nation 90s, the best variety of 90s hits. Hello, I'm Trev with you through till 10. Anything happening tonight? Right, REM coming up. Dodgy, Macy Gray, and the brilliant, these are big football fans, Lightning Seeds, and The Life of Riley on Nation 90s, the best variety of 90s hits.

0: Loving this, Dodgy and Good Enough on Nation 90s. The best variety of 96. Got a 1997 on the way for you next, by the way. And a band that actually admitted they did nick a part of a Lou Reed song for their brilliant song, Semi-Charmed Life, Third Eye Blind. But can you notice which part of the Lou Reed song they nicked? 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

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The best variety of 90s hits. Anything happening tonight, by the way? Okay, if you are off to watch football at the pub with your mates, here's a question for a good pub quiz question to get the juices flowing ahead of the game tonight. Maradona failed us in 96, got a wonder goal, but a cheat goal as well. How tall is Maradona? Answer it in the next half an hour. It's Nation 90s.

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Depeche Mode, Enjoy the Silence on Nation 90s, the best variety of 96. There's a little game of football tonight. Listen, we thought we'd ask you a question about it because in 1996, when England played Argentina, very controversial game, Maradona scored the hand of God goal. He towered above Peter Shilton. Shilton was 6 foot tall, but I asked you, how tall was Maradona? 5 foot five. Just discuss that in the pub tonight. How could he physically do it? It's a great question. Enjoy that tonight. Nation 90s, here's Michelle Gale, Sweetness.

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Of course, Wake Up with Roberta in the morning from 6. Foxy has Drive Time from 2 tomorrow afternoon. And we have Semisonic and the wonderful Secret Smile on Nation 90s.

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2: The top stories this hour. We're just 60 minutes to go before England take on Argentina. Pubs have been telling us the World Cup has provided a welcome boost for the sector.
3: At the last match, we sold over 5 million extra pints. We're predicting for this match it could be in excess of 6 million.
2: If they win tonight, the Three Lions would make it to a World Cup final for only the second time ever and the first time in 60 years. A 14-year-old boy has been charged over an alleged plan to target two mosques in South London. The teenager is accused of a terror offence and is due to appear before magistrates tomorrow. Sir Keir Starmer has pledged to give his wholehearted support to PM-in-waiting Andy Burnham. He made the comment at his last Prime Minister's Questions, where he received a standing ovation from his own MPs. And government plans for an overnight social media curfew for 16 and 17-year-olds are being criticised. There are warnings it will be too easy for teenagers to just turn the settings off.
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2: Dry, clear and warm for most. Looking ahead to tomorrow, expect it to be dry and sunny for all. That's the latest. I'm Louise Easton.
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and people. Heather Small, How Can I Love You More on Nation 90s. The best variety of 96 with Trev hanging around with you till 10 this evening. In 1994, of course, Oasis released Definitely Maybe. And Noel Gallagher was asked, what's your favourite Oasis song that you sing, that you perform? He said this, Rock and Roll Star, the brilliant Oasis on Nation 90s.

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0: Well, back to back with Sixpence, None the Richer, and of course Stardust. The music sounds better with you on Nation 90. It's the best variety of 96 with Trev hanging around with you till 10 tonight. Details coming up how you could grab £777,000 on Make Me Winner. Info on the way in the next half an hour for you. 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

0: Dr. Alban, It's My Life on Nation 90s. The best variety of 90s hits Wednesday evening. Time to tell you about this. 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

Mike and his mechanics on Nation 90, the best variety of 96. With all the excitement around tonight, of course, from 10 tonight, you'll probably want to be chilled out with Mark Franklin on Nation 90's Chill, the best way to try and get the anxiety and the stress out of your day, from 10 this evening on Nation 90's.

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0: thing on Nation 90s, the best variety of 96 with Trev hanging around with you till 10 tonight. By the way, how would you like a brand new Fire TV? Yeah, I thought you would. Details coming up soon. You can get your hands on one. Ocean Colour Scene and Jamiroquai play next.
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0: John Takada. Now, I realize there's other things happening tonight, and I really appreciate your ears right now, which means I love you more than anybody else in the world right now. It's Nation 90s, the best variety of 90s hits. That's John Takada and Gloria Estefan. She sang backing vocals on that. Did you know that? Now you know.
1: Jaffa cakes are cakes, but some people still don't get it. 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
7: 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Whitney Houston coming up, Donnell Jones, and now FLC, Fun Loving Criminals, and the Scooby Snacks. Love this, Nation 90s. Everybody,

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0: Back to back with Donnell Jones and Strike, you sure do, on Nation 90s, the best variety of 90s hits. No matter what happens tonight, of course, Roberto, back on Breakfast in the Morning when you wake up from 6, and Foxy gets you home from 2 tomorrow afternoon. And listen, I know other things happening tonight. I really appreciate your ears. You have no idea how much I love you for that. We'll play James and Janet Jackson and Christina Aguilera on the way to you next, right here on Nation 90s.
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0: 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You must be in it by 5 this Friday afternoon. And we wish you the biggest luck.
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you know what? The 90s, an amazing decade of music, and we prove it every day on Nation 90s, Corona and Simply Red. And now, the lass from Yorkshire, she was a brilliant singer, is a brilliant singer, and a wonderful lady too. This is Lisa Stansfield.

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0: Tu cuerpo es para dar la alegría y cosas buenas. 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
1: 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You know what I mean? Then I'll need chilling out, maybe. And you'll need chilling out when Nation 90's chilled in the next 10 minutes with Mark Franklin right here on the station that plays the best variety of 90s hits. Like this, The Verve.

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Hello, good evening, and welcome to Chilled 90s here on Nation 90s. I'm Mark Franklin. Hope you've had a really good Wednesday and you're now ready to round it off with some lovely, relaxing songs from the decade. Seal and Tina Turner getting us underway, and next, Natalie Imbruglia.

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From the movie Interview with a Vampire, there's Annie Lennox and Love Song for a Vampire. Very slow, very laid back. The other side of that song, as it was at the time, was Little Bird. A really great dance tune from Annie Lennox. It's Chilled 90s on Nation 90s. Roxette, this is Almost Unreal.

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Shakespeare's sister on Nation 90s. That is Hello, Turn Your Radio On. Hello, good evening. I'm Mark Franklin. Thank you for having Chilled 90s on this evening. Hope you're enjoying this late night soundtrack so far. Here's Paul Weller and Wildwood.

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Will you be there in the morning? There's Heart on Chilled 90s from Nation 90s. Hello, good evening. This is Mark Franklin. Sneaker Pimps. This is 6.

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The voice of Fairground Attraction, Eddie Reader, and that is The Patience of Angels. What a tune as well, love that. In fact, the album that that is taken from has a fantastic song on there called Joke, I'm Laughing. If you like what I've just played, go and check it out. It's such a great song, I love that. Hello, evening, this is Mark Franklin. Thank you, by the way, for having Nation 90s on tonight. I provide your late night soundtracks Sunday through Thursday. Right, David A. Stewart, Candy Dulfer.

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Phil Collins on Nation 90s, and that is I Wish It Would Rain Down. Thanks for your company tonight. I'm Mark Franklin. I'll be back here tomorrow evening from 10. I do hope you can join me to round off your Thursday. Taking us to midnight, going to play you a song from the soundtrack to The First Wives Club. After Gloria Estefan and Here We Are.

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